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2: 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I like to move it, move it. I like to move it, move it. You like to.

Los clásicos vuelven a sonar. Retro 90.5 HD. But I'd been forgotten, I'd been married long time ago.

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This is how I roll, and

tu mundo está lleno de recuerdos. Retro 90.5 HD. You can't touch this. You can't touch this. You can't touch this.

Oh yeah, let me hear you sing it. 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Yeah, check it out one time. You know it's for real. Been trashing PR on your set. 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

0: 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Because they ain't got it going on this year. Because they ain't sexy at all.
1: Tus mejores éxitos vuelven a sonar. 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